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1: Ladies and gentlemen, good morning. What a beautiful day to be alive. You know, we only bring you the greatest and the smoothest.

0: It's only a movie.
1: It's not funny.
0: You were scared, weren't you?
1: I wasn't that scared.
0: Yeah, you were scared.

0: getting it up. Loving, I'm living, so we turning up. Yeah, we turning it up.
1: En días cortos y noches largas, invierno 91.9.